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0: I'm Tony the Reno. If you've ever watched South Park, certainly you know of Cartman and that he loves punch and pie. Will there be punch and pie? Will there be punch and pie? Someone told me, welcome to the jungle, we've got punch and pie. And now I can't hear that song any different.
2: You know?
0: But if the jungle had punch and pie to go along with the fun and games, I think we'd be down for that too. Punch, pie, fun, games, jungle, Guns N' Roses. Hey, it's on. 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

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I'm Tony the Reno. Still ahead tonight after the All Request Hour. You put your brain to work. Three clues. 1 year back in the day. Maybe $100 for knowing the throwback timeline. Are you ready for it? I know you can guess. I know you can play with one of our favorite underrated albums of the 80s in about 60 minutes.

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Kingston's 102.7. Wow FM. I'm Tony the Reno. Almost time for our throwback timeline with one of the most underrated albums of the 80s. We hear about this album all the time. And one of the best songs from it could win you some cash if you know the year. Let's play together in about 6 minutes.

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1: How well do you know your throwback history? 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
0: 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If you can correctly text in the year on the timeline, you could win that $100. In the year, we're talking about Lethal Weapon 1. I guess at the time just known as Lethal Weapon, right? It makes its big screen debut. And of course, we get 2 and 3. All the follow-ups from that point forward. It's the Bundys making their debut as well on Fox with Married with Children. And one of the most underrated albums of the 80s. We hear about this album time and time again. In Excess's Kick. So good. Yeah. Big debut for that one with songs like Need You Tonight. Was it 1985, 1986, or 1987? Text your guest to enter and win. 877-909-1989.
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1: 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And this one from the

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0: 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Kingston's 102.7, WOW FM, and Summer of 69. That is not like wearing white. We're still going to play it after Labor Day. Deal?
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0: one of the telltale signs of someone's age, you go bum bum bum ba da da dum and see how they react. Are they saying under pressure or are they saying ice ice baby? Under pressure, there's probably a 5 in the number of their age. Ice ice baby, probably a 4. But either way, we're down with it. Let's get that original Under Pressure vibe for all of us who know the original. Ready to go. 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
1: Learning more about their breakup. You know, shocker, it's all about money. A little about power, but a lot about money. Isn't that always what it's about? One of these years, we're going to find a way to work through those problems, huh? Here's Daryl Hall and John Oates in Maneater.

Jason's 102.7 WOW FM. And Jessica, another one of our birthday club members. Big props to you. She's in the running for free Dunkin's just for listening. And gets her favorite song on. Hey, you sign yourself up too. You could be next. Throwbacknation.com. Jessica, this one's all yours.

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1: The late night class reunion is on.
0: You class of 1987, the year that Fleetwood Mac is back together and agreeing on everything like they are now. With the 50th anniversary of Rumours. The 40th anniversary of Tango in the Night. You smell a tour. You smell something cooked in between Stevie Nicks and Lindsey Buckingham. I'm not a conspiracy theorist, but I certainly am smelling something there. We'll see what they're up to soon enough and get to one of their best for the class of 1987 with Everywhere in Moments right here.
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We'll take, right? Slippery When Wet is everywhere. They're getting ready to tour and put out New Jersey. I mean, 1987 peak John the Boys with songs like this. Living on a Prayer is all yours, Class of 87, on the Late Night Class Reunion.

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Class of 1987 late night class reunion. We may need popcorn and soda and candy soon. A class of 87 movie we gotta see. Yeah, and in just a few after this movie soundtrack.

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I'm Tony Guarino. A big concert movie with this guy. Class of 1987, late night class reunion. Yeah, his tour from back in the day, hitting theaters. You want to relive the whole thing? Put on some 80s clothes. It'd be great. Check it out. Throwbacknation.com.

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1: Oh,
0: just in case.
1: No way.
0: Vampires. Okay, does bread count?
1: I guess, yeah, then it's
0: freshly,
1: a food.
0: Freshly baked bread. Mild, warm, comforting.
1: No, that's true.
0: I mean, I thought like bacon for a second, but that's too strong.
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We think that's how it works. We're not sure. Kingston's 102.7. 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

0: 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Yeah, we love to say wow with some of the songs you just haven't heard in a long, long time. 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

You just don't seem to have as much to lose. Strange how the night moves.

0: direct from the KingstonDaily.ca newsroom. Here's what you need to know.
1: I'm Lorena Dixon, keeping you in the loop this morning. A 28-year-old is in police custody after an extensive investigation by Kingston Police. Investigators were looking into a series of violent incidents in the Bell Park area. All departments and several police forces worked together, leading to the arrest last Thursday. The accused is facing a number of charges, including assault with a weapon and possession of a weapon. The Connors family of Kingston received what they've been waiting for years, keys to a brand new home. The semi-detached dwelling was built by Habitat for Humanity Kingston, Limestone Region. A ceremony was held yesterday on Wilson Street. Vaughn Connors says he didn't think the day would come when he and his wife would finally own a home they could afford.
2: We've been renting for the past 6 years. When we had originally applied to Habitat, it was kind of a shot in the dark. You know, we weren't sure if we'd even qualify.
1: Ground broke on the new home in May of last year, but it wasn't completed until this past summer after incurring several delays. The Kingston Economic Development Corporation is out with the list of the city's 40 young professionals under the age of 40. The recipients represent a wide range of fields, from educators to entrepreneurs. KEDCO says they were chosen for their professional achievements, innovative contributions, and ability to lead and inspire within their field. There will be a gala to honor the recipients next Wednesday. And the 12th annual Limestone City Car Classic was a huge success over the Labor Day weekend. More than 300 cars and thousands of visitors filled the Kingston Memorial Center Fairgrounds Sunday. Proceeds from the event will support the Kingston General Hospital Melanoma Cancer Clinic in honor of Melanie Beattie. Organizers thanked attendees, sponsors, donors, and volunteers. In sports, the Kingston Frontenacs have dealt 19-year-old defenseman Lucas Moore to the Sioux Greyhounds for a pair of draft picks. Moore spent three seasons in the OHL, all with the Frontenacs. To the Diamond, where the Blue Jays got a much-needed 4-2 win on the road over Oakland, but could not gain any ground on Cleveland as the Guardians got by the Orioles 9-5. The next time you're scrolling through your phone, visit KingstonDaily.ca and see what Kingston is talking about. 401 Traffic and Weather together next.
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7: Well, good morning. Here with a first check on your drive. It is a problem-free commute this morning. We're looking at no live lane issues, eastbound or westbound, showing up on the traffic cameras. That's between Belleville and Brockville. Both directions in the early going, moving at the speed limit. Your forecast for today, we are looking at cloud cover with a chance of showers this morning. Definitely showers this afternoon and maybe thunderstorms. Could see 5 to 10 millimeters of rain and windy with gusts to 50 kilometers an hour. High of 22 is going to feel like 30. Showers should taper off around midnight, but there is still a risk of a thunderstorm this evening and after midnight. An additional 5 to 10 millimeters of rain expected. Winds will diminish, though, with a low down to 17. Tomorrow, we'll see a mix of sun and clouds. Winds pick back up with gusts to 50 kilometers an hour, and the high of 24 will feel like 29. 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
3: Say goodbye.
2: Say goodbye. All right, trending stories are next.
3: Yeah, I've got the biggest sequels that are coming up, and that is next right here on Joey and Lauren.

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1: Joey and Lauren, trending stories with Lauren right now. She's cleaning her glasses.
2: I am my glasses.
1: Multitasking. Lauren is, by the way, Lauren has never done the radio show without doing something else while she's doing it.
2: Oh, yeah. Whenever you hear me talking, just know I'm doing something else.
1: She's doodling. She's wiping her glasses.
2: I'm barely paying attention to anything Joey's saying.
1: What's trending?
2: What are we doing? Oh, trending. Just kidding. Yeah, well, by the way, I am cleaning my glasses to wear them because I've not worn them in several days. Guess who's had a headache? Your girl.
1: Oh, there you
2: please
1: go.
2: Put them on. Now I can do the trending.
1: The
2: I'm
1: nerd.
2: Smart. Here we go. These are things that get cheaper if you just wait to buy them.
1: Okay.
2: And I know it's hard. You say, well, I want to get it now. But if you wait, price will drop. They say this for laptops. They say this for grills and patio items. Okay.
1: Laptops, like, are we talking used or are we just talking like when something debuts, give it a minute?
2: They said laptops, like if you're trying to get something for around school time, they said just wait.
1: Oh, yeah, for sure.
2: Wait till like late August or Black Friday, best deals on laptops.
1: Makes sense.
2: Grills and patio stuff, September is where you're going to get the best deals. So if a lot of times you're kicking off summer and you're like, oh, I want to get new patio furniture, I want to get a new grill. They say it's actually best to get
1: it's
2: that
1: like,
2: at the end of patio season.
1: Get a Christmas tree, like December 27th.
2: Yeah.
1: That's when you get a Christmas tree.
2: Exercise equipment, they say the best time to do it is January, which I was shocked.
1: Oh, that would totally shock me.
2: Because of the new year,
1: new
2: goals.
1: Year's resolution.
2: But they said because a lot of stores dump the last year's models
1: to make
2: room for the resolution models, basically.
1: Well, I already know that, man. I like golf clubs. You buy the last year's. When a new model comes out, go and buy the model before because they want to get rid of them.
2: Yeah.
1: They're not going to advertise them. They just want to get rid of them.
2: Flights, they say fly in August. It's usually cheaper. Didn't know that. TVs, Black Friday or March are the best time to buy TVs. Again, I thought March was crazy because of basketball. I thought maybe someone would get a new TV for
1: TVs
2: the tournament.
1: TVs are so cheap now, though.
2: Yeah.
1: Isn't it crazy? Like, people be like, oh, 84-inch TV. Walmart, $200.
2: Large appliances, Labor Day to October. And then the top three, mattresses around President's Day. Best deals. Okay.
1: What the presidents would want.
2: Number two, furniture, January or July. And then cars. They say the best time to buy a car is the last week of December. I was shocked by that.
1: Because think of new models, all that stuff.
2: Yeah. The more you know.
1: I mean, the couch in July is interesting. I'll be honest. Never in July have I been like, it's a time for a new couch.
2: Well, who's sitting on the couch all July long?
1: You're out and about, you're boating, you're doing
2: fun
1: stuff.
2: Honestly, a lot of people are out, they're traveling, they're doing
1: things,
2: so maybe that's their way to get people to buy it. The biggest sequels that are coming in 2027. Sonic the Hedgehog 4.
1: We don't need another one.
2: Fourth. One.
1: Three was good, though. But we don't need a fourth.
2: Godzilla versus Kong Supernova.
1: Also, don't need that anymore. If you still live in the towns Godzilla's popping up at, that's on you.
2: How to Train Your Dragon 2.
1: Okay.
2: Spider-Man Beyond the Spider-Verse.
1: Nope. We also don't need another Spider-Man.
2: Shrek 5. I'm good if we just stop. We don't need another Shrek. Right?
1: I'm a softy for the Shrek movies. I am.
2: A Minecraft movie squared.
1: Oh, I'm okay with that one.
2: I don't think I've ever fully seen the first one.
1: No, we tried it and our kids were not huge fans.
2: A Quiet Place Part 3.
1: Also, at this point, I'm rooting for the monster. Just take out the family.
2: We saw the first one.
1: Yeah.
2: But I don't think we ever saw the second one.
1: Again, do you really want to live years and years and years? Why don't you just give out a yell and be done with it?
2: Yep.
1: That's what I would do.
2: There you go. Teenage Mutant Ninja Turtles Mutant Mayhem 2. That's a tongue twister.
1: That's a mouthful.
2: And The Simpsons Movie 2 is also coming out. And a new Mummy movie.
1: The Simpsons 2? I didn't know there was a Simpsons 1.
2: There was a Simpsons movie, right? I thought there was.
1: Well, if there's a 2, there clearly was a 1. Huh. I just didn't see it.
2: Snoop Dogg is hiring right now. Looking for a professional ice cream taster paying $10,000 a month. 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
1: Yeah, Snoop and Loop. I'll do whatever you need me to do.
2: His ice cream company that he launched with his son, they're looking for an ice cream taster. 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It's a fully remote role.
1: Dr. Bombay is the ice cream company?
2: I
1: want a pint of Dr. Bombay, please.
2: The only thing they need is a valid passport, and you have to be detail-oriented. And you can be based anywhere globally.
1: See, I know everyone's going to be like, I want to do that. I want to taste ice cream for $100,000 a year. But you do have to think, like, when you eat food, are you good at describing it? I'm not. I'm like, it was good. What was good about it? I don't know. It was good.
2: Watching the Food Network, because they'll dock people for not describing things like you should. You need to talk about like the savory and the textures and the
1: acidity bites through the fattiness.
2: Yeah.
1: I'm like, I don't know. It tasted good. It was delicious.
2: Those are some of your trending stories.
1: It's Joey and Lauren.

0: 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What's happening around the city from the KingstonDaily.ca newsroom? This is the 48.
1: Good morning, I'm Lorena Dixon. Here's what's coming up over the next 48 hours. It's everything you need to know.
2: Good morning, I'm Alyssa Brush. Need some help with your technology? Kingston Frontenac Public Library's Technology Tutors Program is happening today, offering one-on-one help with phones, e-readers, computers, internet basics, and digital resources. 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Just click the 48. In the newsroom, I'm Alyssa Brush, and that's what's happening around town.
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6: Well, it continues to be a problem-free drive this morning. If you are traveling eastbound or westbound on the 401 between Belleville and Brockville, you're not going to find any live lane issues or slowdowns at this time. Your forecast for today, cloud cover, showers beginning this morning, possible thunderstorms this afternoon. During the day, could see 5 to 10 millimeters of rain. It's going to get windy as well with gusts to 50 kilometers an hour. High of 22 is going to feel like 30. Showers should taper off sometime after midnight. 5 to 10 more millimeters of rain expected. Winds will diminish, and there is a possibility of a thunderstorm this evening and overnight. Low down to 17. Tomorrow, we're going to see a mix of sun and clouds. Winds pick back up to 50 kilometers an hour with a high of 24, feeling like 29. 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Your next update is coming up in minutes.
0: 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Wow. FM.

0: is this fair or foul? There are wives, there are girlfriends, there are fiancés, there are partners all over the world that are not happy with a video game that will soon sweep over the world and everyone will be talking about it. And that is GTA 6, Grand Theft Auto 6. There's all these stories about it. Billions of dollars to make. It's the most expensive video game ever. Yes, it is an entire world that you couldn't even imagine, right? The graphics, it takes like 82 hours to complete the video game. I mean, it's just kind of nuts,
1: now,
0: right?
1: You have to pay for this game, right? That sounds stupid, but
0: yeah,
1: there's a lot of games that are free that you can just download to
0: Maybe you can download. I honestly don't know. You have to buy it. But there are wives and girlfriends and everyone in these relationships that are raising a red flag and saying, you know what? My husband, boyfriend, whomever is going to jump into this world. You can have a girlfriend in this world. It's a very mature game. There's a nudist colony in this world.
1: Oh my
0: all these things. And so basically women are saying, is this cheating if my husband is just spending hours and hours in GTA doing what any sort of debauchery he wants to do in a video game?
1: I mean, I would say if it's incessant and he like craves it and is always going back to it and is doing the naughty things, I'd say, yeah, for me, I
0: especially
1: would be uncomfortable with that.
0: The graphics are getting very good
1: Ew, no way.
0: So there you go. So
1: like
0: wives
1: that.
0: Are not happy with GTA 6. So
1: that's my opinion. Are you asking for a friend?
0: No,
1: are you asking because you've thought about it?
0: To be honest, I have no interest in playing this game. I play sports games with our kids, and Lauren plays Fortnite, and that's about it. But
1: with our kids,
0: yeah, no, absolutely. And we get together with couples online every once in a while. But yeah, I video games. This is what I'll tell you as a man that played video games as a kid, stopped until 5 or 6 years ago when the college football game came out and I was like, well, I got to get myself an Xbox. And so I bought my first Xbox in like 15 years. Video games are so difficult. I don't understand how hard they can be. Mm-hmm. Like you should be able to, a video game should be something you turn on, you grab the controller, your friend that's played before says, oh, this is jump, this is dive, this is punch, and then you're on.
1: Yeah.
0: Not anymore. Like
1: there's so many different. I mean, not like you got the regular buttons, but there's also other switches and things to do
0: and settings and everything. And I sit there and I'm like, I can't even relax. Like I've tried to play a video game to relax, football, right? And I'm like, oh, let me play a football game. That'll be fun. Nope. I'm throwing 4 interceptions in a game. I'm losing by 30. I'm yelling and turning it off. It's actually funny. Elevated my stress.
1: We were looking at the history of our games, and it'll tell you like how many hours you've played whatever game. And it's amazing. We really rarely use our Xbox.
0: Yeah,
1: and so it's like
0: it's a decoration.
1: A few hours here or there, and it's like we've had it for several years, and I'm like, man, we really haven't put much use into it.
0: Well, why would I when I sit there on the couch and I get mad because my fake quarterback is terrible and I'm the one controlling
1: your whole day.
0: Oh, and it's like, well, you got to use this setting and you got to get this reward and you got to use this. So there's going to be a lot of people that are going to get addicted to this game. I mean, it's all the hype is there, but it is interesting that like partners are like, well, wait a second, I don't know if I like this. They have this whole virtual relationship.
1: My thought would be, what's the intention behind it? And that would weird me out.
0: Who's Jessica? She's in the video game. Don't worry about it.
1: No,
0: I don't
1: thanks.
0: Know. It's Joey and Lauren.

0: Good in Kingston.
1: Good morning, I'm Lorena Dixon. Time for What's Good in and around Kingston, where we catch up with local newsmakers and people doing interesting things in the community.
2: Good morning, I'm Melissa Brush from the KingstonDaily.ca newsroom. Kingston families and supporters will come together Sunday for the Breakthrough T1D Walk, raising money and awareness while connecting people living with type 1 diabetes. Breakthrough T1D says more than 300,000 Canadians live with type 1 diabetes, and about 11 people are diagnosed each day. Volunteer Initiatives and Community Engagement Manager Rosalie Sarasua says the walk is also about building community.
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7: No issues right now on the 401. If you are traveling eastbound or westbound, again, between Belleville and Brockville, you're not going to find anything to slow you down in either direction. Your forecast for today, cloud cover, showers beginning this morning. Could see a thunderstorm this afternoon. 5 to 10 millimeters of rain. Windy with gusts to 50 kilometers an hour. The high 22 will feel like 30. Showers should taper off around midnight. Risk of a thunderstorm this evening and possibly after midnight as well. 5 to 10 more millimeters of rain. Winds will diminish with the low down to 17. Tomorrow we're going to see a mix of sun and clouds. Winds picking back up with gusts to 50 kilometers an hour. The high of 24 feeling like 29. 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
1: It's Joey and Lauren. It is Would You Rather Wednesday time. Let's answer your Would You Rather questions. Text them in to 68719.
2: This one, I think, might be tougher than you think. This texter says, Joey and Lauren, would you rather get paid double, but you never get a day off and you work overtime, or you work half as much and get paid half? So you never get a day off. You got to work overtime, okay, burning the midnight oil, but you get paid double, or you work half as much and get paid half.
1: I work half as much and get paid half. I can Uber, you know, if I wanted a little extra cheese.
2: Yeah, I was gonna say I'd have to get a second job or really kind of figure out the budget, but I don't know that I could overexpend myself and and justify it, even though I'd be getting paid double. That is. Less time from family, less time to do anything else, and never a day off. That'd be really hard.
1: Yeah, because again, like, your kids aren't going to be like, oh man, I loved how hard dad worked or mom worked all the time and loved that. You know, that's the thing about kids. They don't understand. We've tried to explain that to our kids, right? Like, because they're just like, oh, well, why do you have to go to work? Why can't you just always stay home? And it's like, well, buddy, to have this home, you got to work, right? You got to do those things. So yeah, we just got him a piggy bank.
2: Explaining that to him the other day, I was like, how did we buy your clothes? Like, how do we get your clothes? Yeah. And he's like, oh. And I'm like, we buy it with money.
1: Shoplifting.
2: And he had, like, he got birthday money or something. He had, like, $46, like, total, which I'm like, hey, you're doing good, kid. So I'm having him put it in his piggy bank. And he goes, Mom, I could buy this whole house. Sure, cute. You can.
1: You can buy a throw pillow.
2: This text says, would you rather share a toothbrush with your partner or a phone charger with your ex? Kind of an odd question.
1: So anytime
2: you have to charge your phone, you got to go to your ex's house. As much as I absolutely hate and feel disgusted what is about to leave my mouth, but I would rather share a toothbrush. No,
1: you would not. I swear to you, you'd rather go to your ex's house because you get so grossed out. It just happened. We were traveling.
2: I was so mad.
1: We have travel toothbrushes that aren't our normal ones because our normal ones have batteries. So Lauren just gets manual ones. And one was like a greenish blue and one was a grayish blue. And I used the greenish blue and that was Lauren's. And literally, this was Lauren. You used my toothbrush. And I went, oh my gosh, I'm so sorry. My bad. Okay. I was so mad.
2: So gross.
1: Sorry, I didn't notice in the middle of the night which one was a grayish hue. My bad.
2: But if I had to go to my ex's house, now, does my ex live nearby? Are we doctoring up the question?
1: And because, do you have to sit there the whole time it's charging?
2: Because if my ex lived next door and I have a passcode on my phone, so we can't like search or look at my phone,
1: yeah, but that's
2: I may
1: awkward.
2: Go, hey, got to charge my phone, knock on the door, plug it in.
1: I'll take the toothbrush. Hygiene's not a big deal to me. And honestly, I've shared phone chargers before. Very annoying. Very frustrating. Then you do the... What percent are you? Oh my gosh, the percentage game. There's something about it that feels so wrong to be like, what percentage are you? I'll be like, that's a personal question.
2: Would you rather have your partner always be 10 minutes late to everything or always forgets your anniversary?
1: Wow. I don't take the holiday stuff personal. It would be weird, though, to go your whole anniversary and be like, someone just totally forgot.
2: I would say I'd rather have you 10 minutes late to everything. 10 minutes, not crazy. If 20, I'd be a little annoyed.
1: Yeah.
2: But 10 minutes, not a huge deal. I feel like my feelings would get hurt if you never remembered our anniversary. Like, it wasn't important to you or something.
1: See, I don't believe that. If you don't remember, I'm not good with dates. I've said that many times. I'm not good with birthdays and those things. I don't remember well. It doesn't mean I don't care. So I'm going to go. I'll forget because 10 minutes late, I grew up being late. My family was a late family. We were late to everything we went to and it sucks. The rushing, the running in, the, oh my gosh, I'm so sorry. We were a late family. Were you a late family, early family or on time family?
2: I feel like we're pretty on time.
1: We were a late family.
2: We didn't go to a lot of places.
1: No matter what we were. Church, I was never on. I didn't get on time to church till I was an adult. All right? We were always late to church. Always.
2: Maybe it's because you had a family of eight.
1: Yeah, that was
2: bless your parents for having to get six kids ready and out the door. I can barely survive with getting my two kids out the door.
1: That's a good point.
2: Without having a mental breakdown. Those are your would you rather questions.
1: Menti beads. Joey and Lauren. 102.

0: direct from the KingstonDaily.ca newsroom. Here's what you need to know.
1: I'm Marina Dixon, keeping you in the loop this morning. It was an all-hands-on-deck situation as Kingston police, along with several police forces across the province, apprehended a wanted individual in connection with a string of violent incidents in the Bell Park area. A 28-year-old is facing several charges, including assault with a weapon. Investigators say all departments of Kingston police were involved in the investigation. The accused remains in custody after a bail hearing. A new Tim Hortons is coming to downtown Kingston. It will be located at the corner of Princess Street and Wellington Street, next to Harper's. Store owner Nathan Moore says there are no Tims in the downtown, and this is a great, convenient location in the city.
2: I know there's another store up on Princess Street, but it's a little bit further removed from sort of the core, and I think the team at Tim Hortons head office has been looking for something in that area for a little while, and this kind of fit the bill.
1: Moore says they're currently looking to hire staff. They expect to open sometime next month. Kingston residents can help raise awareness and support people affected by bladder cancer at a local walk happening this weekend. Event coordinator Amber Bechera says bladder cancer is one of the more common cancers in Canada, but remains underfunded.
3: Bladder cancer is actually the fifth most common cancer in Canada, so it affects a lot more people than many of us realize. More than 80,000 Canadians are currently living with it. This walk gives our community a chance to make those people feel seen and supported while also raising awareness and funds.
1: The Kingston Walk takes place this Sunday at Lake Ontario Park. In sports, the Kingston Frontenacs have made a move, sending defenseman Lucas Moore to Sault Ste. Marie for a pair of draft picks. The 19-year-old had 4 goals and 9 assists in 89 games over 3 seasons in Kingston. The Blue Jays got a much-needed 4-2 win on the road over Oakland, but couldn't gain any ground on Cleveland as the Guardians got by the Orioles 9-5. The next time you're scrolling through your phone, visit KingstonDaily.ca and see what Kingston is talking about. 401 Traffic and Weather together next.
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8: Well, taking another look at your drive, it does continue to be problem-free right now on the 401, not seeing any live lane issues on the traffic cameras or slowdowns whatsoever to hold you up this morning. Your forecast for today, cloud cover, showers, 5 to 10 millimeters of rain expected with the possibility of an afternoon thunderstorm. We're going to see wind gusts up to about 50 kilometers an hour with a high of 22, feeling like 30. Showers should taper off sometime around midnight. There is a risk of an evening thunderstorm, maybe one after midnight as well. popping up. Another 5 to 10 millimeters of rain expected. Winds will diminish with an overnight low down to 17. Tomorrow we're going to see a mix of sun and clouds. Those winds picking back up with gusts to 50 kilometers an hour. The high of 24, feeling like 29. 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
2: Here we go. Let's do this thing. Good morning, Lauren. How we doing?
3: It's Wiener Schnitzel Day. What is a Wiener Schnitzel? I know the restaurant, but what is a Wiener Schnitzel?
2: I would think it's like isn't schnitzel like thinly pounded out meat that's fried?
3: What is
2: I like it? Schnitzel. I've had schnitzel.
3: Okay. It's a traditional Austrian dish made from a very thin breaded and pan-fried veal cutlet.
2: What did I just say? That's what I just
3: it
2: said.
3: It must be made of veal, beef, or calf meat to be authentic. Cooks pound the meat flat with a tenderizer before cooking.
2: Yeah, it's like a chicken fried steak, but it's super thin, but it's very good.
3: Give me a schnitzel.
2: Where do you sit on veal?
3: It does look like chicken fried steak.
2: Some people hate veal. They don't like the idea of a little 8-year-old cow.
3: Oh, yeah, don't tell me it's a veal. Don't tell me it's veal. Could I taste the difference?
2: I think there's a little bit of a difference.
3: Sad.
2: Some little cow was running around recess in the pasture, and someone said, "We need some Wiener Schnitzel." There it was. All right, trending stories are next.
3: Well, you can now get through security at an airport without a ticket. Next on Joey and Lauren.

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1: It's Joey and Lauren. Let's get trending stories. What's going on?
2: Imagine going through airport security without a flight. There are now gateside passes that TSA has launched at a couple of airports where you actually can be approved access to secure areas without a plane ticket. So a lot of times this is a reunion at the gate when someone lands or when you're sending them off and saying goodbye.
1: You can leave them at the gate. I'm okay.
2: You used hugs to, and kisses.
1: Basically how it used to be.
2: Yeah.
1: Pre-9/11, it used to be.
2: Yes, I believe so. I mean, I still have vivid memories of my dad or my mom dropping me off at the gate. And then I would walk down like the little tunnel to the plane as they were waving goodbye to me.
1: Someone's going to sneak on though,
2: but
1: right?
2: That was, I think I was an unaccompanied minor. So yeah. I still think today, if you are an unaccompanied minor, your parent can still take you to the gate, right?
1: Yeah. But what this could do is, let's say boyfriend, girlfriend, long distance relationship. And typically you have to say goodbye at security, but they're going to get there way early because it's like, oh, you got to get there early. Mm-hmm. Now you could hang out with them literally till their flight leaves. Is that
2: this
1: kind of the
2: like
1: idea?
2: This feels like a nightmare to me because I don't want to spend any time in an airport if I don't have to.
1: I would also say goodbye all the open seating if there's ever, because now all of a sudden you're going to have all these people that are like, oh, I'll hang out with you at the airport. And then you're trying to sit down with your luggage. And then we got Gary who's just like, oh, my cousin's leaving.
2: So a lot of people are saying this could cause some chaos as far as connections, right? So people are getting off a plane, have a very tight connection, and now they're trying to like weave through
1: groups
2: of people all over the place. It may slow down people who are actually trying to get from point A to point B quickly.
1: I'm with you.
2: I don't know. I mean, I'm a little torn on it because I'm like, I think it's special for some people. I mean, think of people being deployed or returning home from deployment, right? And then you can meet them right there at the
1: gate. I think it's more saying goodbye more than saying welcome back, because saying goodbye again,
2: you get the most amount of time.
1: Like getting when you land, getting to the main doors aren't that big of a deal. It's like, hey, I know your flight's at 3:30, but I got to drop you off at 1:30.
2: Yeah.
1: So now you would have the 2 extra hours, I guess.
2: Well, we'll see if this becomes a program at every airport.
1: Yeah, okay.
2: Who knows? Somebody came up with a list of things you can say or your wife can say to you that you can never say to her.
1: I'm ready for it.
2: So I'm going to read some of these. Calm down.
1: I'm not great at that either. I don't really like that. I don't think there's ever a time you've said calm down and I go, oh, wow. Thank you for that.
2: Are you really wearing that?
1: Yeah, that's
2: if you said that to me, I'd be like, I'd probably cry and then slap you.
1: But how many times? There's a shirt, you're always like, Joey, it shows your nipples. I'm like, I don't care, it's comfortable. Look at my nipples if you want.
2: Maybe wear an undershirt, you could see the things.
1: I want people to stare at them.
2: this one says, you're overreacting.
1: Yeah, that's...
2: I don't think that's good for either. I don't think you would accept that either.
1: Calm down is worse, but you're overreacting is a close second.
2: This one's funny. You look tired.
1: Yeah.
2: I can say that to you. If you
1: I am
2: to me,
1: tired. I'm a mom.
2: You look tired. I mean, it would open up a whole can of worms. We're like, yeah, really? Okay, well, maybe it's because you're snoring all night. And then it turns into a big thing.
1: Yeah, you don't do well with people saying you look tired. And you'll get
2: it's
1: a lot.
2: It's not a compliment.
1: If we're, traveling and we're staying at a family member's house, you know, you do the whole thing where you put your kids to bed and you're hanging out around the couch. All the time, my siblings are like, you know, you look really tired.
2: My mom says it to me sometimes. She's like, you okay? You look tired.
1: And you look tired is not a compliment.
2: I am tired. And I've had coworkers say, you okay? You look tired. I'm like, how am I supposed to take that?
1: Yeah, it's not like, oh, thanks.
2: Like, my gosh.
1: Because they never say you look rested.
2: Yeah, I got eye bags. All right? Are you really eating that? See, I don't think I would say that to you either. I feel like it's kind of rude.
1: But do you know how many times we've gotten like a treat or a snack and I finish it? You will say, wait, did you really finish all of that? That's something I can never say to you.
2: I think I have said something like that before. Your mother is calling again and you're getting old, or that haircut was a mistake. See, I wouldn't say that to you either.
1: Well, I'm bald, but yeah.
2: And then the one that I think is a little bit triggering is, what did you do all day?
1: Oh, wow. Yeah, that's a rough one.
2: I will say, if I'm gone for a long time and I come home and you haven't done anything,
1: yeah,
2: we view
1: alone time different. When I'm home alone, I'm like, I don't want to do anything. When Lauren's home alone, she's like, I think I'll remodel one of the bedrooms.
2: And those are some of your trending stories.
1: It's Joey and Lauren. 102.

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4: 401 traffic and weather together.
6: Well, I just did another run through the traffic cameras, and it is still a problem-free drive between Belleville and Brockville. Both directions, eastbound and westbound on the 401, are moving at the speed limit. Your forecast for today, once again, cloud cover, showers, 5 to 10 millimeters of rain expected with the possibility of an afternoon thunderstorm. Winds pick up with gusts to 50 kilometers an hour with a high of 22, feeling like 30. Showers should taper off around midnight. There is a risk of an evening thunderstorm, maybe one popping up again after midnight. 5 to 10 more millimeters of rain expected. Winds will diminish with a low down to 17. Tomorrow we're going to see a mix of sun and clouds. Those winds picking right back up with gusts to 50 kilometers an hour. The high of 24, feeling like 29. 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
1: It's Joey and Lauren. Fix my life. Every week we solve your problems. And if you ever have a dilemma and you're like, I would love Joey and Lauren and everyone that listens to help me out, send us a message. We're everywhere you are.
2: Yeah.
1: Okay.
2: Well, that's what Monica did. And this is quite the doozy. And it has to do with a secret inheritance.
1: So secret inheritance.
2: Yes.
1: Okay.
2: I'm going to paraphrase a lot of this, but basically she and her husband have always combined all their money, right? A lot of couples do that. You have the same bank account. You all know what money is going in and coming out and all these things. But she says, guys, I recently inherited $40,000.
1: All right. I'm listening.
2: My parents always disliked my husband.
1: Oh, gosh.
2: And privately told me they wanted it kept for just me and the kids. Now, it sounds like her parents have now passed, and that's why she has inherited the money. So maybe her last living parent has just passed away, and now she has the $40,000, or it's coming to her.
1: And it sounds like it's not, like, legally written in a will, like, hey, don't give it to Gary, just,
2: yeah,
1: you know, whatever.
2: Yeah, she says my parents privately told me they wanted it kept for me and the kids. Do I honor their wishes, or do I tell my husband and treat it as ours? Ours. I said that weird, but you know what I mean.
1: This is
2: sticky.
1: Is it safe to say the husband's going to know that you got $40,000? Or is there any way you can move that $40,000 to your kids and not worry about it?
2: I mean, if they share all their money, he's going to find out unless they have some sort of like a trust fund or something. But for me, the more I've thought about this after reading her message, you tell your husband, you share the money. If your parents truly are gone,
1: they're gone.
2: I don't mean this as insensitive, Monica, and sorry for your loss, but they're gone. Like, they are not going to care now what happens with the money. And even though your parents always hated your husband or disliked him and only wanted the money for you and the kids.
1: That's rude to just be like, oh, your last wishes are, no one's going to fulfill your wishes. Because that's what it is. It's a wish. I'm not saying it was the last words they said, but if I was getting old in age and I'm trying to get things in order, your attitude of, okay, you die, I'll do what I want, does kind of hurt, because I feel like there is some honoring of your parents' wishes.
2: But if they wanted that so badly, then they should have had that written somewhere legally to where he couldn't have the money.
1: I mean, yeah, but that to me is... That's a pretty vicious thing to be like in the will. Say it's just the answer to this is you just give it to your kids because then everyone wins because your husband's not going to be mad, shouldn't be mad because your kids are getting it, right? And then go on a vacation.
2: He can't come.
1: No, because
2: so then it's being spent on him too.
1: The vacation is for the kids. I think,
2: but
1: that,
2: if he's going, it's also for him.
1: Well, I think if the kids are there, you can make the case that this is a family vacation for me and the kids. My dumb husband apparently has to be there, according to her parents. Like,
2: I mean,
1: it
2: maybe,
1: is
2: maybe
1: messy.
2: I'm cold on all this, but I'm literally like, yeah, use the money for you and your family, including your husband. Like, that makes the most sense to me. Even though they said, we don't like your husband, we don't want it used for him. Well, you guys share children together. You share a household together. You share bills together. So if your parents are saying use it for you
1: and
2: the
1: your kids, it's going to end
2: it's
1: up
2: gonna
1: affecting
2: go
1: him.
2: Towards bills and stuff that also he's involved with, right?
1: Okay, how about this? How about just to honor your parents that don't want him to have any of the money, don't like buy an ATV with it or a truck. Like, that's what they're probably thinking. They're probably thinking, hey, we're going to give you $40,000 when we die. I don't want your husband to just buy a new Chevy or something. Maybe.
2: Right? Yeah,
1: right? Maybe that's the case.
2: I would
1: and
2: hope,
1: so
2: yeah.
1: Put some for your kids' future. I mean, $40,000, you start investing that. I don't know how old your kids are, but that's going to help out in the long run. Go on a vacation or a couple of nice vacations with your family. Call it good. But I do think there is a difference between, oh, well, you've died now, so I don't really care about what you said, and honoring your parents. Like, I do think honoring what your parents said means something.
2: But who's the most important person in your life?
1: Your spouse.
2: Should be, normally.
1: And it's not his money.
2: In a traditional relationship, the spouse is always the most important person in your life. So, where do you lie?
1: It's not his money.
2: It's hers now. And if they share if they share family expenses and they share money, what's yours
1: that's
2: is
1: why,
2: mine,
1: just,
2: baby.
1: Just give it to the just 20. I don't know how many kids you have. If you have two kids, $20,000 to one, $20,000 to another, and just be done with it, and just pretend it didn't happen. I mean, $40,000, it's not $100,000.
2: True. What if it was like $1 million?
1: Use it towards, if you got a mortgage, pay off some debt.
2: He lives in the house. Lauren. That's what I'm saying. Your logic is not making sense. If you really say, oh, it's not his money, he can't have anything, but you're paying the mortgage of the house he lives in?
1: Fine, then just give it. Just get the kids a Honda Civic or something. I don't know. 68719, text us. If your parents gave you inheritance and said, we want this for you and your kids,
2: but not your husband, spouse.
1: How would you handle this? We'll get your answers coming up. It's Joey and Lauren.
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2: It's Joey and Lauren. It has fixed my life. I'm not going to lie to you. It's a little heated in the studio. Lauren and I definitely don't agree with this scenario that Monica has now fed to us and given for everyone else to chime in on. Really quick, Monica's parents gave her $40,000 of inheritance. They said, use it for you and your kids, please not your husband.
3: They were
2: never a big fan. Mm-hmm. And I said, to honor the parents, you spend it on you and your kids. I said, you want to make it easy, just give it all to your kids, and your husband shouldn't have a problem with $40,000 that he did not have without you.
3: So here's the thing. Either way, you're darned if you do, you're darned if you don't. Because either way, if you keep this from your husband, say you throw it in an account for the kids, you don't tell your husband, it's a secret inheritance, whatever. That is a huge problem in a marriage. You don't keep secrets, okay? So that's darned if you do, number one. Darned if you do, number two, is you tell him, and you have to tell him, by the way, because my parents hated your guts, you're not allowed to touch any of this. It's for the kids. Now there's some riff there.
2: So how about this? Hey, my parents gave me $40,000 for our kids in their inheritance. So we're going to give kid one $20,000, kid two $20,000.
3: That's fine, but you have to phrase it like that and I guess not tell him that the pure instructions were not allowed for him.
2: Guess what? As a father, I would be very excited that we could... So I'm not wanting our kids to have a silver spoon because my parents didn't pay for my college or anything. But I would feel very relieved and it would help out my life to know that there was some nest eggs for my kids.
3: Yeah. No, I totally get it.
2: If your husband is fighting tooth and nail for the cash to do it on himself,
3: that's a problem.
2: That's more of a problem.
3: Okay, this one says, it was her parents' money, and this is a text, by the way. It was her parents' money, and they were clear about their wishes, put it in an account for the kids, leave it alone. This one says, tell him it exists, but that doesn't mean he automatically gets half. Honesty and ownership are two different things.
2: Okay,
3: I agree with that one. But this one says, once you're married, you are a team. Secret money is secret money, whether it came from an inheritance or a paycheck. But this one says, put the full $40,000 into college accounts for
2: the
3: kids.
2: That's what I was thinking. Just get rid of it. She'll don't have to worry about it.
3: Yep, she'll honor her parents and her husband knows about it and nobody can blow it.
2: Are you honest with your husband? And are you telling him, my parents said, not you?
3: That's what I'm saying. Like, you're going to cause issues regardless, but I believe in honesty.
2: Yeah.
3: Right?
2: Yeah, I think you've got to say
3: I believe in honesty, but then on the other side of my mouth, I'm saying use the money on your whole
2: Monica,
3: family.
2: I also don't know your husband. Is your husband someone that finds out, hey, they don't want you to touch this money that now you are trying to find a way to spend the money? I don't know.
3: You know, this one, it gets a little deep, but it says maybe her parents disliked him for a reason. I would keep that money protected until she's absolutely sure she'll never need an escape fund. Meaning, he'll need to leave.
2: Yeah,
3: but I also don't want to throw that into the cosmos because Monica, she's messaging us. She obviously loves her husband. She's never, she's sharing this information with us. So I don't know that there's any issue like that. Could be.
2: How would you feel if this was you? Because, there's probably a scenario where my parents will leave inherit. I don't know. Mom and Dad, if you're listening, let me know. What are we looking at? How many zeros? But if it came out that my parents were like, hey, Joey, here's this. Please use it on your boys. Mm-hmm. They're worried about your spending or they think like, even though they've passed away, how would that affect us? Or would you just be mad at my parents?
3: They didn't want me to
2: Lauren touch it.
3: I think I would be hurt by that because I don't want it. There's not a part of me that's like, ooh, gimme, gimme, gimme. But then if I find out that intentionally it's like, make sure Lauren doesn't see a dime, that would hurt me that would come out of their mouths. Like it would hurt my feelings, even though I'm not wanting the money. It would hurt my feelings if that was their intention.
2: Right, we've seen what Lauren spends at Chick-fil-A, okay? Why don't we just dial it back a little bit?
3: This one says, tell him, but explain exactly what her parents requested. His reaction will reveal whether they were right.
2: I would hope that as a husband and father...
3: He probably knows they hate him.
2: Probably.
3: You know?
2: But I would hope as a husband and father, you're excited for an opportunity to bless your kids' lives with inheritance.
3: Yeah.
2: Like, I would hope you wouldn't... Now, again, there is a line. Because I think if you just set your kids up with hundreds of thousands of dollars, that's a different story. But I would hope you would be like, wow, our kids get $40,000. That's awesome. I'm excited.
3: Yeah.
2: Maybe.
3: That's a good point.
2: Or maybe he wants a new truck.
3: This one says, marriage doesn't mean you lose the right to have anything that only belongs to just you. Inheritance is personal. See, I also disagree. Because I'm like, when you're married, Don't you vow to be blended together for life? Like,
2: this is important information. If I look at it, if I get an inheritance, I always thought I had to share with you guys.
3: You won't be getting an inheritance from my family. Don't worry. It's okay. We don't have to deal with this on my side.
2: I believe I've been giving inheritance. Joey and Lauren.
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1: Good morning. I'm Lorena Dixon. Time for What's Good in and around Kingston, where we catch up with local newsmakers and people doing interesting things in the community.
2: Good morning. I'm Alyssa Brush from the KingstonDaily.ca newsroom. A Kingston event Sunday will bring families together in support of people living with type 1 diabetes. The Breakthrough T1D Walk takes place September 13th at Little Catarocway Creek Conservation Area. Volunteer Initiatives and Community Engagement Manager Rosalie Sarasua says the Kingston Walk aims to bring people together while helping accelerate research.
3: So what people can expect is a walk that'll make you feel included, like you're part of something bigger. 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
2: Organizers say the event is about more than fundraising, giving families a chance to connect with others who understand the challenges of living with type 1 diabetes. I'm Alyssa Brush. 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
9: It continues to be a problem-free commute this morning. No issues if you're traveling the 401 eastbound or westbound between Belleville and Brockville. You'll find both directions continue to move at the speed limit. Your forecast for today, we do expect showers to move in, thunderstorms possible this afternoon. Could see 5 to 10 millimeters of rain during the day today. Look for wind gusts to pick up to about 50 kilometers an hour, with a high of 22 feeling like 30. Showers should taper off around midnight. There is a risk of a thunderstorm this evening, maybe one popping up overnight as well, with 5 to 10 more millimeters of rain on the way. Winds will diminish, though, with the low down to 17. Tomorrow, we're going to see a mix of sun and clouds. Winds picking right back up with gusts to 50 kilometers an hour. The high of 24 will feel like 29. Back to school, back to work, back to the routine. 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

0: FM.
1: It's Joey and Lauren. There is a new insults out on the streets, and you need it. Listen, if you're like me, someone would call you this, and you'd be like, oh, that's cool. And then you find out, wait a second, they just, like when I got called unk on a playground a couple months ago, I was like, oh, yeah, unk. And
2: I still
1: like,
2: don't know what that means.
1: They thought I was lame. They called me unk.
2: Oh, sad. Okay, well, I'll tell you what the meaning of this insult is, and then I'll tell you what the word is.
1: Okay.
2: Because the word is used in many other ways, and you'd be surprised. But it means you are cheap, fake, low quality, overly manufactured. This is what the actual definition is. Trying too hard to look impressive. You're fake or inauthentic.
1: That's a mean insult.
2: Yeah. It is polyester. So if someone calls you polyester, it basically means...
1: Oh, that's the insult. They're saying you're polyester.
2: Yeah, it's a synthetic fabric associated with cheap mass-produced clothing. Therefore, if you are polyester... So if someone says, you're so polyester, they're saying you're fake, you're not authentic.
1: Wow. Okay.
2: Or your outfit is polyester. You may not literally be wearing polyester, but they say your outfit looks cheap. Which is sad.
1: So instead of calling someone cheap and fake or trying to show off,
2: right,
1: you're just like, oh, that person is so polyester.
2: They also say if you have a polyester lifestyle, it means you have a staged life that looks impressive online, but you're not actually genuine.
1: I mean, if take the definition, I'm sure there's people in our lives that are polyester, right?
2: I mean,
1: maybe. I don't know. I don't know if I run around with polyester people.
2: Don't really care. Like, if someone wants to live a life that's fake, like, that's on them. You know what I mean? If they want to put on an act for everybody else, but they're different at home, like, that's on them. It is none of my concern if somebody is polyester. But now I'm worried. I'm like, do I look polyester? Do I look fake?
1: You know what we got to do? We got to bring this into the, parent group when we're picking up our kids from school. We got to drop it. We got to, or somehow with adults, we don't give any sort of background. Just throw it out there. You know, we're sitting with our friends, our parent friends, and we're like, oh, blah, blah, blah. And then I need you, Lauren, to be like, oh, yeah, I got polyester vibes from them.
2: And see if anybody
1: just keep going,
2: picks up on it.
1: And then just see if they pick up on it.
2: No, you know what we need to do? We, as the adult population, parents, right, where you're not cool anymore.
1: Yeah.
2: We need to just start using it a ton,
1: and then it'll
2: go
1: drop
2: away.
1: Off. That is so true.
2: It'll go away.
1: It's like kids
2: won't use it.
1: What's the Stanley Cup? No one uses Stanley Cups anymore because what happened? All the moms started using them, and the kids said, no thanks, I don't want to look like my mom. So if you don't want your kids... I'm thinking especially that middle school age. If you don't want to hear polyester all day and night from your family and your kids at the dinner table, you got to start now.
2: Well, I'll tell you, that's what happened with the 6'7". The kids don't say 6'7" anymore, but guess who does?
1: Parents.
2: Me.
1: You did it the other day. I did. You cannot keep doing that. You're like, maybe 6 or 7. Hey. You're right.
2: I know.
1: The moment adults, cringy. And remember, like, there was like one of the football games, the announcer was like, 6, maybe 7 yards, 6, 7. It was like that died. So parents, we all hate the slang term. Start using it.
2: Yep. No,
1: today.
2: Polyester is the new insult. So if anybody calls me that, I'm going to cry.
1: Yeah, that's right. What's the authentic linen? Yeah. Oh, you are so Egyptian cotton. You're like authentic.
2: It's very true.
1: Joey and Lauren.

0: from the KingstonDaily.ca newsroom. Here's what you need to know.
1: I'm Lorena Dixon, keeping you in the loop this morning. A 28-year-old is in police custody after an extensive investigation by Kingston Police. Investigators were looking into a series of violent incidents in the Bell Park area. All departments and several police forces worked together, leading to the arrest last Thursday. The accused is facing a number of charges, including assault with a weapon and possession of a weapon. The Connors family of Kingston received what they've been waiting for years, keys to a brand new home. The semi-detached dwelling was built by Habitat for Humanity Kingston, Limestone Region. A ceremony was held yesterday on Wilson Street. Vaughn Connors says he didn't think the day would come when he and his wife would finally own a home they could afford.
2: We've been renting for the past 6 years. When we had originally applied to Habitat, it was kind of a shot in the dark. You know, we weren't sure if we'd even qualify.
1: Ground broke on the new home in May of last year, but it wasn't completed until this past summer after incurring several delays. The Kingston Economic Development Corporation is out with the list of the city's 40 young professionals under the age of 40. The recipients represent a wide range of fields, from educators to entrepreneurs. KEDCO says they were chosen for their professional achievements, innovative contributions, and ability to lead and inspire within their field. There will be a gala to honor the recipients next Wednesday. And the 12th annual Limestone City Car Classic was a huge success over the Labor Day weekend. More than 300 cars and thousands of visitors filled the Kingston Memorial Center Fairgrounds Sunday. Proceeds from the event will support the Kingston General Hospital Melanoma Cancer Clinic in honor of Melanie Beatty. Organizers thanked attendees, sponsors, donors, and volunteers. In sports, the Kingston Frontenacs have dealt 19-year-old defenseman Lucas Moore to the Sioux Greyhounds for a pair of draft picks. Moore spent three seasons in the OHL, all with the Frontenacs. To the Diamond, where the Blue Jays got a much-needed 4-2 win on the road over Oakland, but could not gain any ground on Cleveland as the Guardians got by the Orioles 9-5. The next time you're scrolling through your phone, visit KingstonDaily.ca and see what Kingston is talking about. 401 Traffic and Weather together next.
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7: Well, I just did another run through the traffic cameras, and it continues to be problem-free. Not seeing any issues eastbound or westbound to slow you down this morning. That, of course, between Belleville and Brockville. Your forecast for today, we are looking at showers beginning later this morning. Possibility of an afternoon thunderstorm. 5 to 10 millimeters of rain is possible. Look for wind gusts to pick up to 50 kilometers an hour with a high of 22, feeling like 30. Showers should taper off around midnight. There is a risk of an evening thunderstorm, maybe one popping up overnight. 5 to 10 more millimeters of rain expected. Winds will diminish with the temperature down to 17. Tomorrow we're going to see a mix of sun and clouds. Winds picking back up again with gusts to 50 kilometers an hour with a high of 24, feeling like 29. September has a way of putting more kilometers on your vehicle. 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
2: All right, let's do this thing. Good morning, Lauren. How we doing? We ready for the NFL season starting tonight?
3: Freaking go.
2: Here we go, man. I love it. Love it, love it. Fantasy football, if you're into that. We are into it very much so. Lauren, the defending champion, I believe your trophy arrives tomorrow.
3: Thank goodness. I want that bad boy. I'm putting it, I'm putting it on the fireplace mantle. Right front center.
2: No, really, where are you going to put it? Not on your nightstand. I cannot be married to someone that has a fantasy football trophy on their nightstand.
3: Where should I put it? Do I bring it into the studio?
2: I feel like in the office.
3: To put it at
2: But it's
3: home.
2: Not an office league. No, it's a league with our friends.
3: I know. The kitchen island.
2: Yeah, that's
3: the,
2: it. Yeah.
3: Nope, the table centerpiece. That's where it's going to go.
2: Excuse me, before we have dinner, move the trophy,
3: Maybe
2: please.
3: It's just always out in the fall for fall decor. Like, it goes along with the fall decor. Because is there a football on it?
2: Yeah. It looks like a little Super Bowl Lombardi trophy.
3: See?
2: Okay.
3: It's perfect.
2: We got Listener versus Lauren next on Joey and Lauren.
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1: It's Joey and Lauren, and it's time to play Listener versus Lauren. Melissa is with us. Melissa, how are you?
2: I'm good, thank you.
1: Okay, so we're going to play Listener versus Lauren. Three random trivia questions, you versus Lauren. Lauren is going to leave the studio right now.
3: Good luck, Melissa.
2: Thank you.
1: All right, so Melissa, I have three questions for you. Lauren is out of the studio. It is soundproof, and so she will not be able to hear these three questions. All right, you ready to go?
2: Yes.
1: All right, question number one. What is the name and the mascot of the high school in High School Musical? What do you think? I'll give you...
2: Was it Highland High School?
1: Oh, it was not Highland High School. Here we go. This is where you bounce back. Question number two. How do you spell the seltzer drink LaCroix?
2: Oh, my gosh. I drink these all the time.
1: Okay, think about it. Think about it. What does it say on the can?
2: L-A-C-R-O-I-E.
1: L-O-I-X, but I'm going to give it to you. Don't tell anybody. I'm going to give it to you because, Melissa, I think you're a good person. Question number three. Cyrus O'Leary is a popular company that produces what?
2: Shoes.
1: Ah, I was looking for pies. One out of three. Okay, that's not bad, Melissa. Don't worry. We're good. Positive vibes only.
2: It sucks.
1: I suck. I'm not. No, I was just. I mean, these questions were a little.
3: I just came in
1: a little
3: the studio.
1: Tougher. Let's all boo for Lauren so we can make sure Melissa wins. All right, Lauren, here we go. Okay. Question number one. What is the name and mascot of the high school in High School Musical?
3: Oh, my gosh. I think it's the Wildcats, but I don't remember the high school. It's, gosh, I'm not the biggest High School Musical fan. Do I get a half a point? I know it's the Wildcats.
1: No, you got to get the name and the mascot. You were 0 for 1. Question number two. How do you spell the seltzer?
3: East Valley High?
1: Not East Valley High. It was East High.
3: Oh, East High.
1: East High Wildcats. How do you spell the seltzer drink LaCroix?
3: Like LaCroix. LaCroix.
1: And that is correct. And question number three. Cyrus O'Leary is a popular company that produces what?
3: Oh my gosh, Cyrus O'Leary. I'm thinking, I know it. What is it? Vegetables.
1: No, it's not vegetables.
3: Like canned vegetables, no.
1: It's not vegetables. Crap. It was pies was the answer.
3: Oh,
1: so you both get one out of three. I mean, Melissa did say LaCroix ended with a Z, but she drinks them all the time, so that counts as an X. We're giving it to her.
3: LaCroix.
1: Yes. So to recap the answers, the name of the name and mascot of the High School and High School Musical was East High Wildcats.
3: I said East Valley.
1: LaCroix is LaCroix, and then Cyrus O'Leary. You guys, Cyrus O'Leary pies.
3: Yes, pies.
1: The pies. Hey, Melissa.
2: I won't forget that now.
1: Guess what?
3: Never.
1: Melissa, we're still going to hook you up, all right?
2: Okay,
1: we're going to hook you up. It's
2: Thank
1: Joey.
2: You,
1: you bet. It's Joey and Lauren.
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0: 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What's happening around the city? 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
1: Good morning, I'm Lorena Dixon. Here's what's coming up over the next 48 hours. It's everything you need to know.
2: Good morning, I'm Alyssa Brush. 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
5: Well, your problem-free commute continues today on the 401. Anywhere between Belleville and Brockville, you won't find any live lane issues eastbound or westbound to slow you down as you make your way this morning. Your forecast for today, we do expect showers, maybe an afternoon thunderstorm. 5 to 10 millimeters of rain is possible. Wind gusts picking up to about 50 kilometers an hour with the high reaching 22, feeling like 30. Showers should end around midnight. Now, there is a risk of a thunderstorm this evening and possibly one popping up overnight. 5 to 10 additional millimeters of rain is possible. Winds will diminish with a low down to 17. Tomorrow, we're going to see a mix of sun and clouds. Winds picking back up again with gusts up to 50 kilometers an hour. The high at 24, feeling like 29. 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

0: It's Joey and Lauren. Best time of the year. Football's back. I'm so excited. Our oldest son is like starting to get it. Like he's like, wait, there's another game on? I go, yeah, it's the best time of the year, baby.
1: Yeah, he asked for like 5 TVs the other day to all put right by each other. I'm like,
0: it's a great idea. Absolute great idea. Yeah, absolutely. So we need to do a couple things. It's common NFL trivia that most people should know. So we're going to put Lauren, which I believe you are a very much above average sports fan, but we'll just see if you can really nail the average person's NFL trivia. But first, NFL prediction before we get to the trivia. Who's playing in the Super Bowl? Who's winning the Super Bowl?
1: It's going to be, as much as I hate to say it,
0: Don't say it.
1: Rams.
0: No! You're really going there.
1: Rams versus Bills. Book it. It's
0: going
1: to be
0: wins?
1: Rams versus Bills. And I swear to you, if Josh Allen is not hoisting the Lombardi trophy at the end of the season, I will puke. Because I cannot bear the thought of seeing Puka Nacua holding that stupid thing because I have developed a hatred of the Rams.
0: Don't be hating on Puka.
1: Over the Rams. The only okay thing about the Rams is I actually do like Matt Stafford. I don't know why. I've just always liked him since he was in Detroit.
0: He's issue with Matt Stafford is his veneer color is way too white. Whoever gave him those veneers put it way too bright, all right? His fake teeth are a little bit too bright.
1: I see that.
0: So you're going Rams over Bills?
1: No, I want Bills over Rams.
0: But who's winning?
1: Bills.
0: Okay, Bills are winning the Super Bowl?
1: Bills, yes. I want Bills over Rams.
0: I don't know if this is a good idea. Half the reason I was yelling no is because we have the same exact Super Bowl prediction.
1: No, we don't.
0: Which is probably a curse.
1: We have not talked about this.
0: I am going Bills over Rams. I think
1: you're
0: finally.
1: You're going Bills over Rams too?
0: Yeah. No,
1: dude,
0: we're in the same thing.
1: That's
0: wild. I know, pound it.
1: We have not talked about this at all.
0: And probably my heart is probably too much in it. I love Josh Allen so freaking much. If you don't know the story, he was, when I just kind of started my broadcasting career, professionally, full-time, actually a salary, he was the best interview we ever had when he was in college. He was the nicest guy, and he was the biggest star. And I remember being like, how come some of these kids have bigger egos than the guy that's going to be in the NFL for like 10 years?
1: Oh, he was great, just shooting the breeze.
0: Yeah, he was awesome.
1: All sorts of fun stuff.
0: We did a 15-minute interview on the radio, and it was in person. And then after, he probably sat with us for 25 minutes and just chatted about movies. And so I am always a forever Josh Allen fan, so I will go Bills over Rams as well.
1: Okay.
0: Wait,
1: is this a sign we should put money on?
0: Yeah, maybe. I don't know. All right, so here we go. I've got 25 NFL questions for you real quick. Which NFL team has a lightning bolt on its helmet?
1: Chargers.
0: That is correct. How many points is a touchdown worth?
1: 6.
0: That is also correct. Number 3, which NFL team's fans are known for wearing cheese heads?
1: Green Bay Packers.
0: That is correct. Number 4, which NFL player is Taylor Swift married to?
1: Travis Kelce.
0: That is correct. What position does Travis Kelce play?
1: Tight end.
0: That is correct. Which NFL team has a pirate ship inside the stadium?
1: That would be the Buccaneers.
0: That is correct. What is the Super Bowl championship trophy called?
1: The Lombardi Trophy. Vince Lombardi Trophy.
0: Thank you. That is correct. What color is the penalty flag thrown by referees?
1: Yellow.
0: What NFL team has a star on its helmet?
1: Cowboys.
0: That is correct. How long is the NFL field, including both end zones?
1: 120?
0: That is correct. You are perfect.
1: 10 and 10?
0: Which team's fans are known as Bills Mafia?
1: The Bills.
0: Which former NFL quarterback was married to Gisele Bündchen?
1: Tom Brady.
0: Where did the Raiders play immediately after moving to... Las Vegas.
1: Oakland.
0: That is correct. Which NFL team celebrates a touchdown with the Lambeau Leap?
1: The Green Bay Packers.
0: Which Manning brother had won more Super Bowls, Peyton or Eli?
1: Eli.
0: No, that's wrong. They both won 2.
1: Well, then both answers would be wrong.
0: Well, no, the answer is neither. They each won 2.
1: Neither. They both won 2.
0: Okay, fine. I'll give you that
1: on
0: the
1: count. Go ahead, Eli.
0: All right, which NFL team's helmet has no logo on it?
1: No logo. The Browns?
0: And that is correct. Where are we at here? Which team has appeared in 4 consecutive Super Bowls and lost all 4?
1: Oh, that would be the Bills, right?
0: That is correct. Which singer was involved in the famous Super Bowl wardrobe malfunction?
1: Oh, Janet Jackson.
0: Who is the NFL's all-time leader in passing touchdowns?
1: Tom Brady?
0: That is correct. Which team did Tom Brady defeat in his final Super Bowl with the Buccaneers?
1: It was
0: his last Super Bowl.
1: And Bucks and
0: I had COVID.
1: Bucks and Eagles?
0: No.
1: Or Chiefs?
0: It was Chiefs.
1: Dang it! Which I should have thought my gut was Chiefs.
0: Which NFL team is named after famous poem Edgar Allan Poe? A poem by Edgar Allan Poe. It's a hard one, bud.
1: Well, I have no idea. I don't know.
0: Baltimore Ravens.
1: Oh, okay.
0: Which quarterback was nicknamed Broadway Joe back in the day?
1: Joe Montana.
0: Ooh.
1: Oh, no. Namath.
0: Yeah, Joe Namath.
1: Dang it.
0: Which NFL team plays games in a stadium nicknamed the Frozen Tundra?
1: The Bills?
0: Oh. Green Bay Packers. What food is traditionally...
1: Packers question.
0: I know. That's
1: like
0: the third
1: seven
0: one.
1: Of them.
0: What food is traditionally dumped on a winning coach?
1: Gatorade.
2: There you go.
0: And which NFL team plays its home games in Las Vegas?
1: The Las Vegas Raiders.
0: There you go. So, I think you missed four. And one of them was, the answer was neither, but not bad. So, you are definitely, those were average NFL fan questions.
1: I think you could up the difficulty and give me like the next level up.
0: Okay, maybe we'll try that again because you may be asking for it. It's Joey and Lauren.
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0: in Kingston.
1: Good morning. I'm Lorena Dixon. Time for What's Good in and around Kingston, where we catch up with local newsmakers and people doing interesting things in the community.
2: Good morning. I'm Melissa Brush from the KingstonDaily.ca newsroom. Kingston families and supporters will come together Sunday for the Breakthrough T1D Walk, raising money and awareness while connecting people living with type 1 diabetes. Breakthrough T1D says more than 300,000 Canadians live with type 1 diabetes, and about 11 people are diagnosed each day. Volunteer Initiatives and Community Engagement Manager Rosalie Sarasua says the walk is also about building community.
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5: It's Joey and Lauren.
1: 401 traffic and weather together.
6: Well, I just did one final run through the traffic cameras this morning, and yes, it continues to be problem-free. No issues eastbound or westbound on the 401 between Belleville and Brockville. Both directions continue to move at the speed limit. Your forecast for today, well, we are looking at showers, maybe an afternoon thunderstorm. 5 to 10 millimeters of rain is possible. We do expect wind gusts to pick up to about 50 kilometers an hour. The high to reach 22 is going to feel like 30. Now, showers should taper off around midnight, but there is a risk of a thunderstorm this evening and maybe more popping up after midnight. 5 to 10 more millimeters expected by the time it is said and done. Winds will diminish tonight and the low dropping down to 17. Tomorrow we're going to see a mix of sun and clouds. Those winds picking right back up with gusts again to 50 kilometers an hour with a high of 24 feeling like 29. 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Today. Stay on time and up to date with 401 traffic and weather together this afternoon starting at 4.
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0: Joey and Lauren, trending stories with Lauren right now. She's cleaning her glasses.
1: I am, my glasses.
0: Multitasking. Lauren is, by the way, Lauren has never done the radio show without doing something else while she's doing it.
2: Oh, yeah. Whenever you hear me talking, just know I'm doing something else at
0: she's
2: the same
0: doodling.
2: Time.
0: She's doodling. Now she's wiping her glasses.
2: I'm barely paying attention to anything Joey's saying.
0: What's trending?
2: What are we doing? Oh, trending. Just kidding. Yeah, well, by the way, I am cleaning my glasses to wear them because I've not worn them in several days. Guess who's had a headache? Your girl.
0: Oh, there you
2: please
0: go.
2: Put there's, them on. Now I can do the trending.
0: The
2: I'm
0: nerd.
2: Smart. Here we go. These are things that get cheaper if you just wait to buy them.
0: Okay.
2: And I know it's hard. You say, well, I want to get it now. But if you wait, price will drop. They say this for laptops. They say this for grills and patio items. Okay.
0: Laptops, like, are we talking used or we're just talking like when something debuts, give it a minute?
2: They said laptops, like if you're trying to get something for around school time, they said just wait.
0: Oh, yeah, for sure.
2: Wait till like late August or Black Friday. Best deals on laptops.
0: Makes sense.
2: Grills and patio stuff, September is where you're going to get the best deals. So if a lot of times you're kicking off summer and you're like, oh, I want to get new patio furniture. I want to get a new grill. They say it's actually best to get that at the end of patio season.
0: Get a Christmas tree, like December 27th.
2: Yeah.
0: That's when you get a Christmas tree.
2: Exercise equipment, they say the best time to do it is January, which I was shocked.
0: Oh, that would totally shock me.
2: Because of the new year,
0: New Year's resolution.
2: But they said because a lot of stores dump the last year's models room for the resolution models, basically.
0: Well,
2: people
0: I already
2: want.
0: Know that, man. I, like, golf clubs... You buy the last year's. When a new model comes out, go and buy the model before because they want to get rid of them.
2: Yeah.
0: They're not going to advertise them. They just want to get rid of them.
2: Flights, they say fly in August. It's usually cheaper. Didn't know that. TVs, Black Friday or March are the best time to buy TVs. Again, I thought March was crazy because of basketball. I thought maybe someone would get a new TV for
0: TVs
2: the tournament.
0: TVs are so cheap now, though.
2: Yeah.
0: Isn't it crazy? What, like, people be like, oh, 84-inch TV. Walmart, $200.
2: Large appliances, Labor Day to October. And then the top three, mattresses around President's Day. Best deals. Okay.
0: What the presidents would want.
2: Number two, furniture, January or July. And then cars. They say the best time to buy a car is the last week of December. I was shocked by that.
0: Because think of new models, all that stuff.
2: Yeah, the more you know.
0: I mean, the couch in July is interesting. I'll be honest. Never in July have I been like, it's a... time for a new couch.
2: Well, who's sitting on the couch all July long?
0: You're out and about, you're boating, you're doing
2: fun
0: stuff. Honestly,
2: a lot of people are out, they're traveling, they're doing
0: things,
2: so maybe that's their way to get people to buy it. The biggest sequels that are coming in 2027. Sonic the Hedgehog 4.
0: We don't need another one.
2: Fourth.
0: One. 3 was good though. But we don't need a fourth.
2: Godzilla versus Kong Supernova.
0: Also, don't need that anymore. If you still live in the towns Godzilla's popping up at, that's on you.
2: How to Train Your Dragon 2.
0: Okay.
2: Spider-Man Beyond the Spider-Verse.
0: Nope. We also don't need another Spider-Man.
2: Shrek 5. I'm good if we just stop. We don't need another Shrek, right?
0: I'm a softie for the Shrek movies. I am.
2: A Minecraft movie squared.
0: Oh, I'm okay with that one.
2: I don't think I've ever fully seen the first one.
0: No, we tried it and our kids were not huge fans.
2: A Quiet Place Part 3.
0: Also, at this point, I'm rooting for the monster. Just take out the family.
2: We saw the first one.
0: Yeah.
2: But I don't think we ever saw the second one.
0: Again, do you really want to live years and years and years? Why don't you just give out a yell and be done with it?
2: Yeah.
0: That's what I would
2: there
0: do.
2: There you go. Teenage Mutant Ninja Turtles Mutant Mayhem 2. That's a
0: tongue
2: twister.
0: That's a mouthful.
2: And The Simpsons Movie 2 is also coming out. And a new Mummy movie.
0: The Simpsons 2? I didn't know there was a Simpsons 1.
2: There was a Simpsons movie, right? I thought there was.
0: Well, if there's a 2, there clearly was a 1. Huh. I just didn't see it.
2: Snoop Dogg is hiring right now. Looking for a professional ice cream taster paying $10,000 a month. Sign me up, Snoop.
0: Yeah, Snoopy Loop. I'll do whatever you need me to do.
2: His ice cream company that he launched with his son. They're looking for an ice cream taster. He announced saying, I am hiring an international ice cream taster at Dr. Bombay, which is the brand. It's a fully remote role.
0: Dr. Bombay is the ice cream company?
2: Hey,
0: I want a pint of Dr. Bombay, please.
2: The only thing they need is a valid passport, and you have to be detail-oriented. And you can be based anywhere globally.
0: See, I know everyone's going to be like, I want to do that. I want to taste ice cream for $100,000 a year. But you do have to think, like, when you eat food, are you good at describing it? I'm not. I'm like, it was good. What was good about it? I don't know. It was good.
2: Watching the Food Network, because they'll dock people for not describing things like you should. You need to talk about like the savory the texture, notes and the textures and the
0: acidity bites through the fattiness.
2: Yeah.
0: I'm like, I don't know. It tasted good. It was delicious.
2: Those are some of your trending stories.
0: It's Joey and Lauren.
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If you had enough of technology, well, chances are you need to embrace it anyway. But here's something that could help out with that today. Kingston Frontenac Public Library has Technology Tutors Program, one-on-one help with phones, e-readers, computer, internet basics, and digital resources too. So Technology Tutors, it's happening this afternoon from 4 until 7 p.m. Due to popular demands, you do have to make an appointment. You can head over to the Kingston Frontenac Public Library calendar to do that. Bengals Manic Monday, 102.7 WOW FM.

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You could be off to see The Bomb, a retro 80s live experience. They're returning to the Spire in Kingston on September the 26th. 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

Jackson's 102.7 WOW FM. What's something you'd like to bring back from the 80s? It could win you tickets to see The Bomb, a retro 80s live experience coming to the Spire September 26th. Melissa's our winner today. She would like to bring back Saturday morning cartoons. No streaming. You just had to be there. So congratulations to Melissa. We got some great responses too. Jen said mixtapes. Nothing said I'd like you like spending 3 hours making someone a cassette. Oh, that brings me back. Mike says arcades. Give me a pocket full of quarters and leave me alone. Blondie, call me. 102.7.

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102.7 Wow FM. That could be one of the songs that instantly makes you feel younger. But if you think about it, a song that you hear and instantly transports you to being 17 again. Amanda says Summer of 69. Rob says Living on a Prayer. Apparently the volume has to go to 11 for that one. This is the one for me. Although younger than 17, I would say. Cyndi Lauper, Time After Time, 102.7 Wow FM.

operating on the belief that all the great music has already been recorded. We got it all. It's of the 80s and more. 102.7 WOW FM.

102.7 Wow FM. We're talking about songs that instantly make you feel younger. Christine says, girls just want to have fun. Suddenly I'm 16. Way too much hairspray. Julie says, wake me up before you go-go. Instant good mood. Scott says, you shook me all night long. Takes me right back to high school dances. What about you? 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A song that instantly makes you feel young again.

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I can't go for that. I'm Trinette. 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

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When it comes to the fair, what's your must-do at the fair? The rides, the game, food, going to see the animals? 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
1: Oh, yeah. Think about like when you were a kid and you had those late night sleepovers and you'd be like, hey, I have something to tell you. I have a crush on Danielle.
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As continues the never-ending construction in Kingston. A few sledgehammers. 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

102.7 Wow FM. I'm Trinette, and we're talking about songs that instantly make you feel young again. Nicole says, I think We're Alone Now by Tiffany. Immediately back in my bedroom singing in the hairbrush. Chris says, Footloose, physically impossible to hear it and sit still. And I wanted to send this one out for Mark, because earlier he said, this is the song. I don't care how many times I've heard it, he says, turn it up. Journey, Don't Stop Believin'. 102.7 Wow FM.

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I'm Trinette, heading out of here. 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I'll leave you with Kenny Loggins, Danger Zone, WOW.

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It's Sideshow. Cats, nature's serial killers, that and more coming up on Things You Didn't Know Yesterday. First, Michael Jackson, PYT, Pretty Young Thing. 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

0: 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Human stomach acid is strong enough to dissolve a razor blade over time. So don't worry about checking your Halloween candy. Your stomach can handle it.
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0: Cats are the serial killers of the animal world. They're responsible for killing off at least 33 species of birds, mammals, and reptiles. Where's their Netflix true crime documentary?
3: 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I just prefer dogs.
0: And the word poppycock comes from an old Dutch word that means soft poop. And just like that, poppycock has found its way into my vocabulary.
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It's Sideshow. 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What's something everybody pretends is easy? 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Nicole says, remembering people's birthdays. Yeah, I got reminders in my phone for that. I got reminders in my phone for everything now. I can't remember birthdays, phone numbers, a lot of names. Yeah, remembering people's birthdays, not my specialty. The trick is you put them in the calendar and you tell it to remind you like a week before. Tom Petty and the Heartbreakers, American Girl on WOW.

Cheap Trick, I Want You to Want Me, Kingston's 102.7 WOW FM. It's Sideshow. The rain's supposed to continue into the night tonight, a low of 17 overnight. But sunshine comes back tomorrow, high of 24, feel more like 29 with the Humidex. And clear tomorrow night with a low of 9. It's 21 right now, feels a little more like 29, kind of humid with that rain. The rain will cool you off, though, I suppose. It's Aerosmith, I Don't Want to Miss a Thing, Kingston's 102.7, WOW FM.

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I don't want to miss a thing on 102.7 WOW FM. It's Sideshow. Today's burning question. What's something that everybody pretends is easy? You can text me at 613-964-1027. Tim says everyone's life looks easy from the outside. That's deep, Tim. Did you get that off like a motivational quote or a meme or something? That's good stuff. 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

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It's Sideshow. Looks like downtown Kingston on Princess Street getting to Tim Hortons again in the old Starbucks at Princess and Wellington. Full story at kingstondaily.ca. The Eagles already gone.

Pat Benatar, Love is a Battlefield on 102.7 WOW FM. It's Sideshow. There's a new Tim Hortons coming to downtown Kingston. Also, people opposing the Alto Rail, holding another meeting in Kingston. And there's a scam going around in Odessa. Don't be fooled. Ken Hashizumi has the full story from the KingstonDaily.ca newsroom at 4. Jay Giles.

0: from the KingstonDaily.ca newsroom. Here's what you need to know.
1: I'm Ken Hashizumi, keeping you in the loop this afternoon. Save South Frontenac are organizing another information meeting at the Royal Canadian Legion on Montreal Street about the proposed high-speed rail project. Tomorrow's event will feature three guest speakers with different backgrounds discussing how the rail line will negatively impact the community. Doors open at 5 with the presentation set to begin at 5:45, followed by a question and answer session at 7. Residents are being warned about a fake Loyalist Township letter offering a $150 rebate related to County Road 2 construction in Odessa. The letter includes application instructions and requests proof of residency. Loyalist Township says it did not issue the document. Residents should use the township's official website, social media channels, or direct contact for information. Work is underway to convert the former Starbucks on Princess Street in downtown Kingston into a Tim Hortons. This one won't have a drive-through, but store owner Nathan Moore says they will still carry the full menu items, plus have a unique feature once it opens next month.
2: It'll have 4 self-order kiosks in the storefront area, and it'll actually have a walk-up window on the outside of the building as well.
1: There are currently no Tim Hortons in the downtown core. Moore says the location is perfect for those working or living in the area. The Blue Jays are taking on the Athletics this afternoon out in Sacramento. The new NFL season begins tonight with two teams that played in last season's Super Bowl. The Seattle Seahawks entertained the New England Patriots. And the Buffalo Bills will follow their hockey counterparts, the Sabres, in playing the Canadian National Anthem in addition to the American National Anthem at their home games this season. The Bills will host the Detroit Lions at the new Highmark Stadium 1 week from tomorrow night. The Bare Naked Ladies will be there to perform O Canada. The next time you are scrolling through your phone, visit KingstonDaily.ca and see what Kingston is talking about. 401 traffic and weather together next.
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7: If you're traveling on the 401 today, it's a smooth drive between Belleville and Brockville. Traffic is flowing well in both directions through Napanee, Odessa, Kingston, and Gananoque, with no collisions to report. Showers ending tonight, then cloudy with a chance of showers. Clearing before morning, the risk of a thunderstorm, a low of 17. Thursday, sunny, then becoming a mix of sun and cloud with a high of 24. Friday, sunny with a high of 22. And Saturday, sunny with a high of 24. 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

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I still haven't found what I'm looking for on 102.7 WOW FM at Sideshow. 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

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It's Sideshow. Nice to have an afternoon Jays game here. I can actually watch. They've been playing in California, playing the A's for the last couple of days. Like 10 o'clock at night, those games. I can't do it. Back in Toronto tomorrow, so somewhat normal schedule again. 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
4: Looking at the 401, everything is moving nicely. Eastbound and westbound traffic is steady between Belleville and Brockville, with no problems through Napanee, Odessa, Kingston, and Gananoque. Showers ending tonight, then cloudy with a chance of showers. Clearing before morning, the risk of a thunderstorm, a low of 17. Thursday, sunny, then becoming a mix of sun and cloud with a high of 24. Friday, sunny with a high of 22. And Saturday, sunny with a high of 24. 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
0: Today in stuff that happened, September 9th, 1956, 70 years ago, Elvis Presley made his first of three appearances on the Ed Sullivan Show. He was, they shot him from the waist up so that those gyrating hips wouldn't offend the television audience. The New York Times actually reported at the time, when Elvis executes his bumps and grinds, it should be remembered by CBS that even a 12-year-old's curiosity might be overstimulated. They were really worried about them hips, baby. 31 years ago today in 1995, Sony PlayStation was released. And a much younger Sideshow was quoted as saying, "Video games will never look better than this." That was a whole new world when that came out. And in case you wanted to feel...

old today. Adam Sandler turns 60, and Henry Thomas, the kid who played E.T., or played Elliot in E.T., he's 55 today. Sorry. That's today in Stuff That Happened. This is Steelers Wheel, stuck in the middle with you, 102.7 WOW FM.

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1: No issues on the 401. Traffic is moving along between Belleville and Brockville with a smooth trip through Napanee, Odessa, Kingston, and Gananoque, and no collisions reported. Showers ending tonight, then cloudy with a chance of showers. Clearing before morning, the risk of a thunderstorm, a low of 17. Thursday, sunny, then becoming a mix of sun and cloud with a high of 24. Friday, sunny with a high of 22. And Saturday, sunny with a high of 24. 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

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It's Sideshow. Loyalist Township is warning people in Odessa of a fake rebate letter that's going out. It's a scam. 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Does Elton John know? It's Tiny Dancer. 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

Elton John, Tiny Dancer, Kingston's 102.7 WOW FM at Sideshow. Coming up this weekend is the Kingston Rib Fest and Craft Beer Show at the Memorial Center. It's absolutely free to get in. I'm going to try out some awesome food. I'm going to be judging the ribs this year. They respect my opinion on ribs so much, they're going to let me judge it. Tough job, but somebody's got to do it. I'll keep you posted on the best ones. The Police now on WOW FM.

0: 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Here's what you need to know.
1: I'm Ken Hashizumi, keeping you in the loop this afternoon. A new AI-based MRI machine is now in operation at Kingston Health Sciences Center. It was made possible thanks to a donation of $103,000 from Kingston philanthropist Stephen Sorensen. The Deep Resolve Imaging Suites is expected to deliver better image quality and allow for more patients to be scanned. Habitat for Humanity, Kingston Limestone Region, christened their latest project, a semi-detached home on Wilson Street. They held a ceremony yesterday and delivered the keys to the owners of one of the homes. Board Chair Jackie Collier says the entire neighborhood has welcomed the project with open arms.
2: When you see a crowd like that here to embrace the family that's moving into this home, it's like a big hug from our community and from our city.
1: The new homes each have three bedrooms, a full bathroom, living room, kitchen, and backyard. Collier says they have not yet selected a family to move into the other home. A Kingston event this Sunday will bring families together in support of people living with type 1 diabetes. The Breakthrough T1D Walk takes place at Little Cataraqui Creek Conservation Area in Glenbury. Volunteer Initiatives and Community Engagement Manager Rosalie Sasusa says the Kingston Walk aims to bring people together while helping accelerate research.
3: So what people can expect is a walk that'll make you feel included, like you're part of something bigger. It's a walk for people who live with type 1 diabetes or who love or support someone with type 1 diabetes to know they're not alone.
1: Organizers say the event is about more than fundraising, giving families a chance to connect with others who understand the challenges of living with type 1 diabetes. The Blue Jays and Athletics are playing the rubber match of their three-game series this afternoon in Sacramento. The NFL season kicks off tonight with the defending champion Seattle Seahawks hosting the New England Patriots in a rematch of last season's Super Bowl. The next time you are scrolling through your phone, visit KingstonDaily.ca and see what Kingston is talking about. 401 traffic and weather together next.
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7: The drive along the 401 is trouble-free. Eastbound and westbound traffic is moving well between Belleville and Brockville, with no collisions or slowdowns reported through Napanee, Odessa, Kingston, and Gananoque. Showers ending tonight, then cloudy with a chance of showers. Clearing before morning, the risk of a thunderstorm, a low of 17. Thursday, sunny, then becoming a mix of sun and cloud with a high of 24. Friday, sunny with a high of 22. And Saturday, sunny with a high of 24. 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

You should be dancing the Bee Gees on 102.7 Wow FM at Sideshow. I just found out what the word poppycock originally meant. And I think once you find out, you'll agree. We should all start using it so much more. I'll tell you about it on Things You Didn't Know Yesterday after Guns N' Roses. 102.7 Wow FM.

0: Boston's 102.7 WOW FM, Guns N' Roses, Sweet Child of Mine. It's Sideshow, and this is Things You Didn't Know Yesterday. Human stomach acid is strong enough to dissolve a razor blade over time. So don't worry about checking your Halloween candy. Your stomach can handle it.
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5: You're seeing good conditions on the 401. Traffic remains steady between Belleville and Brockville. Everything is moving well through Napanee, Odessa, Kingston, and Gananoque. Showers ending tonight, then cloudy with a chance of showers. Clearing before morning, the risk of a thunderstorm, a low of 17. Thursday, sunny, then becoming a mix of sun and cloud with a high of 24. Friday, sunny with a high of 22. And Saturday, sunny with a high of 24. 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
1: A clear drive on the 401. Traffic is moving smoothly in both directions between Belleville and Brockville. Seeing no collisions through Napanee, Odessa, Kingston, or Gananoque. Showers ending tonight, then cloudy with a chance of showers. Clearing before morning, the risk of a thunderstorm, a low of 17. Thursday, sunny, then becoming a mix of sun and cloud with a high of 24. Friday, sunny with a high of 22. And Saturday, sunny with a high of 24. 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

REM, Losing My Religion, 102.7 Wow FM. It's Sideshow. Burning question today. This is a good one, I think. What's something everybody pretends is easy? What do you got? Everybody pretends it's easy. Maybe it's not so much. Nicole earlier texted in and said, remembering everyone's birthday. Yeah, I got reminders upon reminders in my phone. The way you do it is you put someone's birthday in as a reminder in your phone, right, in your calendar, and you get it to remind you like a week ahead and then again like the day before. So if you got to get them something, you get that reminder. I'm telling you, it's a lifesaver. Amanda says making new friends after 40. You know, it is. I mean, it is harder. The older you get, when you're kids, it's so easy to make friends. You just show up at a playground or a school and it's just like, hey, want to play? Yeah, I do. And then you play and you become friends. As an adult, like, that's tough. Making friends is hard. Like, you know what, though? I will say, I have made some really good friends in, like, the last few years. And there's something really cool about, you know, being a little older and making new friends. It just feels like an accomplishment, right? And then they're like, they call you up. They're like, hey, you want to hang out this weekend? You're like, you want to hang out with me? You're a grown-up. What's this all about? Making friends after 40. It's tough, but it can be pretty rewarding when it works. Rod Stewart now, 102.7 Wow FM.

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0: 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Here's what you need to know.
1: I'm Ken Hashizumi, keeping you in the loop this afternoon. Save South Frontenac are organizing another information meeting at the Royal Canadian Legion on Montreal Street about the proposed high-speed rail project. Tomorrow's event will feature three guest speakers with different backgrounds discussing how the rail line will negatively impact the community. Doors open at 5 with the presentation set to begin at 5:45, followed by a question and answer session at 7. Residents are being warned about a fake Loyalist Township letter offering a $150 rebate related to County Road 2 construction in Odessa. The letter includes application instructions and requests proof of residency. Loyalist Township says it did not issue the document. Residents should use the township's official website, social media channels, or direct contact for information. Work is underway to convert the former Starbucks on Princess Street in downtown Kingston into a Tim Hortons. This one won't have a drive-thru, but store owner Nathan Moore says they will still carry the full menu items, plus have a unique feature once it opens next month.
2: It'll have 4 self-order kiosks in the storefront area, and it'll actually have a walk-up window on the outside of the building as well.
1: There are currently no Tim Hortons in the downtown core. Moore says the location is perfect for those working or living in the area. The Blue Jays are taking on the Athletics this afternoon out in Sacramento. The new NFL season begins tonight with two teams that played in last season's Super Bowl. The Seattle Seahawks entertained the New England Patriots. And the Buffalo Bills will follow their hockey counterparts, the Sabres, in playing the Canadian National Anthem in addition to the American National Anthem at their home games this season. The Bills will host the Detroit Lions at the new Highmark Stadium 1 week from tomorrow night. The Bare Naked Ladies will be there to perform O Canada. The next time you are scrolling through your phone, visit KingstonDaily.ca and see what Kingston is talking about. 401 traffic and weather together next.
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7: The 401 continues to run smoothly between Belleville and Brockville. You'll find steady traffic in both directions, all through Napanee, Odessa, Kingston, and Gananoque. Showers ending tonight, then cloudy with a chance of showers. Clearing before morning, the risk of a thunderstorm, a low of 17. Thursday, sunny, then becoming a mix of sun and cloud with a high of 24. Friday, sunny with a high of 22. And Saturday, sunny with a high of 24. 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

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Weigh in on the burning question today. What's something everybody pretends is easy? 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

0: Boston, more than a feeling. 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It's Sideshow Burning Question today. What's something everybody pretends is easy? We've heard like making new friends as an adult, remembering people's birthdays. Someone said, you can text me or leave me a voice message at 613-964-1027. This is Dave. Dave, what's something everybody pretends is easy?
1: It should be easy, but how about keeping the house clean all week?
0: Keeping the house clean. Yeah, that's the thing. Like, I could clean the house on a Saturday or a Sunday, but with two kids in the house, like, by Tuesday, it's not a clean house anymore. I get that. I don't know how people keep their house clean all week. I'm going to be honest with you. I don't know how they do it. I mean, people tell me how they do it, but I don't buy it. 613-964-1027. What's something everyone pretends is easy? Belinda Carlisle now. Heaven is a Place on Earth on WOW FM.

0: 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Yeah, we love to say wow with some of the songs you just haven't heard in a long, long time. 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
5: Things are looking good on the 401. It's an easy drive eastbound and westbound between Belleville and Brockville, with no delays or collisions through Napanee, Odessa, Kingston, or Gananoque. Showers ending tonight, then cloudy with a chance of showers. Clearing before morning, the risk of a thunderstorm, a low of 17. Thursday, sunny, then becoming a mix of sun and cloud with a high of 24. Friday, sunny with a high of 22. And Saturday, sunny with a high of 24. 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

Idol Rebel Yell, Kingston's 102.7 Wow FM. It's Sideshow. I gotta make a phone call. I just can't remember the number. Hey! Does anyone have Jenny's number by any chance? It's Tommy Two-Tone.

Tommy Two Tone, you know the number, 867-5309. That's Jenny's number, by the by. 102.7 WOW FM, hits of the 80s and more at Sideshow Kingston. 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We'll announce the details on Monday, so stay tuned. I can't tell you anymore. Because they won't tell me anymore. Because they know I got a big mouth. Aha, take on me. 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
1: If you're on the 401, things are in good shape. Traffic is moving steady between Belleville and Brockville, with no incidents reported through Napanee, Odessa, Kingston, and Gananoque. Showers ending tonight, then cloudy with a chance of showers. Clearing before morning, the risk of a thunderstorm, a low of 17. Thursday, sunny, then becoming a mix of sun and cloud with a high of 24. Friday, sunny with a high of 22. And Saturday, sunny with a high of 24. 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

Seeger, Night Moves, and 102.7 WOW FM. It's Sideshow. If you live out in Loyalist Township like me, people in Odessa getting a letter going around saying there's a rebate if you're affected by the construction there. Not a real thing, by the way. It's a scam. So a heads up if you get that letter. More details at kingstondaily.ca. This is Rod Stewart now on WOW FM.

0: 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It's Sideshow. I was just looking at the calendar, and you won't believe what day it is.
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0: 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Happy Wonderful Weirdos Day, you wonderful weirdos. 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

the outfield. Your love on 102.7 WOW FM at Sideshow. That about does it for me tonight. I am out of here. I hope you have yourself a fantastic evening. Wake up again tomorrow morning with Joey and Lauren. And coming up at 7 o'clock, Tony the Reno has got Throwback Nation. The All Request Hour is on the way. George Harrison now got my mind set on you.

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0: 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What are we doing tonight, Becca?
2: I'm actually at a playground right now. My son has a ninja class in 25 minutes.
0: Ninja class? That's a thing?
2: That's a thing ever since American Ninja Warriors has become so popular.
0: How did we not have ninja class growing up? That's so cool.
2: It is cool, but we didn't also have many good or sophisticated gymnastics places either. And the show that we watched was American Gladiator.
0: Yeah, that's true.
2: And I totally wanted to be a gladiator.
0: I get that. We're not gladiators. We're not ninjas like your son's going to be. But at least we can turn up some music to get a little sweat going for us, too. We'll get back into it with a great one from Tom Petty. Get us sweat going for us parents. And more from the 80s and 90s next.
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A little sweat going as we were just talking about for Jackie. She's going to the gym with us tonight. You're going to do some sweating, do some gym time, or just a walk with the dog. This will get your heart

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Usually one of those songs we hear during graduation season, but let's be honest, it's great any time of the year. Sean, it's all yours tonight. Here's Green Day.

0: the show? There's one, two, three ways. 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

hits of the 80s and more, Kingston's 102.7 WOW FM. And shout out to birthday club member Tiffany. I'm Tony the Reno. Tiffany joined us online. It loves to celebrate her birthday, just like we love celebrating birthdays around here, and loves this song from A-ha. So, Tiffany, blow out all the candles. We will not reveal exactly how many are on your cake. You may get some other goodies from Duncan just for being a birthday club member. And, of course, this song. Once you sign yourself up, too, we won't reveal the birthday age, but we'll get your song on, as promised. This one, here's A-ha.